Ah, now that is that's what we call culturally progressive music there. Oh, man. Andy Leftwich. And he was on the Bluegrass Review this today when I was on the website. Andy Leftwich, Brian House, Cody Kilby, and Matt Menefee. Boy, they raised the roof on that in a little tune called Aced. And this is from a 2024 released by the same name. Before that, we had that fine Irish sound of a new group to the playlist, the Drowsy Lads from Ireland. And these guys closed down the festival on Saturday night in Dublin, Ohio. And what a wonderful band. Here they're doing the song Donegal Danny. And it's from their 2011 release, Pick It Up. And sending that out to Keith and Deb. Boy, every time we'd come around to this chorus, the whole place would join in. Must have been at least a couple thousand people there in that venue. And just a wonderful time. Before that, we had another new group to the playlist, the Wild Rivers, from a 2016 release simply called Wild Rivers. And the tune is Already Gone. And from the picture on the front, it's three women and a guy. So they have a wonderful sound, Wild Rivers. And we started this evening out with Billy Strings from his 2026, yes, this year release. The album is So Much for Goodbyes, and the tune was Burn the Other End. Oh, folks, let's keep it going here. We got a beautiful combination of guitar and cello in the form of James.

Well, that's the well-received from the crowd there at out in Telluride, Colorado. From 2000, that's the Ice Caps album, Peaks of Telluride. And, of course, the tune is Sailing Shoes, which is a Lowell George tune, Lowell George of Little Feet, and it's Sam Bush and John Cowan. What a way to play. Sam Bush on the mandolin, John Cowan on the bass. Fender jazz bass. What a sound. Before that, we had the wonderful sound of Seamus Egan, one of the founders of Solas, from his 1998 release, In Your Ear. And the tune is called Poultry in the Parlor. I'm going to send that out to Galen. And then before that, we had the sound of Sarah Giroux. What a voice. What a writer. From her 2016 release, Undercurrent, the tune is called Take Me Back. And we started that set out with the oh man, just the cello and the guitars of Yo-Yo Ma and James Taylor. And, man, such beautiful music. Culturally progressive music, folks. That's all we can say. Well, we got to keep it going because we got so much music. And I've wanted to find a way to bring this band in. I loved them for a long time back in the 70s. I hope you enjoy the sound. Firefall.

Ah, that's nice. Back in the High Life Again. Oh, yes. It's an old traffic tune. But here it's done by Chris Jones and the Night Drivers from their 2019 release, The Choosing Road. Back in the High Life Again. Nice sound. Nice sound. Before that, Josiah and the Bonnevilles. This guy is, he's got hits all over the place. And here's one, Youth and Dreams, from his, it's a 2026 release from the album As Is, Josiah and the Bonnevilles. Nice tune. And then before that, the distinctive, wonderful voice of now past Dolores Keane from Ireland. What a voice she had for all these years. Here from a 1983 release simply called A Treasury of Irish Song, and a tune, of course, Galway Bay, Dolores King. And we started out with Headed for a Fall from the 1978 Elan album by Firefall, or Rick Roberts was that voice and writer. Well, folks, we got to keep it going. We're already a little bit behind, and we're going to do one here from Mountain Grass Unit, a little tune called Lonesome Dove.

The distinctive sound of Joni Madden and Cherish the Ladies. What a beautiful sound. Song, Betsy Bell and Mary Gray from the Cherish the Ladies release in 2005, Women of the House. And we're sending that north to Carolyn. Betsy Bell and Mary Gray. And before that, new to the playlist, a gentleman by the name of Hunter Metz doing the Blue Ridge Run. I was in the Blue Ridge about a week and a half ago, and after the Irish Festival, and I caught this one in the old rabbit hole. Hunter Metz, a 2025 release from an album called A Crater Wild. I'm sorry, that's A Crater Wide. Blue Ridge Run. And before that, what a distinctive voice from a lady with the name of Lucy Clearwater, and along with a gentleman, Hayden Everett, a 2025 release, Hold On Me. It's a single. And boy, what a lovely sound and a distinctive, very distinctive voice. Lucy Clearwater. We'll have to find some more from her. We started that set out with Lonesome Dove, a 2024 release from Mountain Grass Unit from their album Running From Trouble. And we're in trouble here because I got too much music and too little time. So still thinking about Betsy Bell and Mary Gray. Hey, here, let's look at the next few days at least. I don't know if we'll get inspired or not, but Tuesday, 35% chance of precipitation. 61 is the low, 80 is the high. Wednesday, 70% chance. 62 the low, 79 the high. Thursday, there's sun. 57 the low, 78 the high. And Friday, back to 45%. I guess it's going to be lush and green. Low of 59, high of 79 on Friday. So, as far as I'm concerned, it's time for a little bit of a head change. Let's find it in this duo from the album Quartet. Little Peter Rowan and Tony Rice.

That group always sounds good. I mean, I'm talking about Balsam Range. They have a good balanced sound, good vocals, great acoustics. One album after another. And this is from their 2010 album, Trains I Missed. Gonna Be Moving, Balsam Range. Before that, the beautiful voice of Rebecca Rowland. This is a second tune I've had her on the playlist, but this is a new one this evening from a 2018 release from the album Seed and Silo. It's a medley, Little Blackbird and Duck River. Rebecca Rowland, very nice. And then we had before that yet another new group to the playlist, a group called The Paper Kites from a 2025 release, When the Lavender Blooms. And that's from an album entitled If You Go There, I Hope You Find It. Again, the song When the Lavender Blooms, the group The Paper Kites. And we started that set out with, the distinctive, wonderful guitar of Tony Rice, Peter Rowan on guitar, Sharon Gilchrist on the mandolin, from their quartet album from 2006, Shady Grove. Can't believe that's 20 years ago. The quartet album with Tony Rice. Well, folks, we're moving fast here. We're going to get back here to one I experienced with my good buddy Denny Hill and Danny Gerbers back in Fort Wayne. Danny Hill had this song by a group called It's a Beautiful Day. And the tune was called White Bird. And I listened to the original by David LaFlame from the original White Bird. But I'm going to play something, the same song by Sam Bush. So I hope you enjoy it.

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1: Thank you. You know, I have so many people come up to me and they say, Leon, how come it is you don't do Jumpin' Jack Flash anymore? I'm going to do it for you this evening. Let's do it real close, not even recognize it. Sammy, 1, 2, 3, 4, 1.

Oh, nice stuff. Folks, that's culturally progressive music, I got to tell you. Right here from the Goshen College. Good stuff. That was Brian Sutton, Aubrey Haney, and Barry Bales. Brian Sutton plays the guitar, the banjo, and the mandolin on that. And Aubrey plays the fiddle, and Barry Bales the bass. Man, what a tune. From a 2013 release, Divided and Untitled. And the tune is called Hell's Broke Loose in Georgia. And before that, we had, of course, the incredible voice of the great Leon Russell, joined by New Grass Revival for a 1981 release simply called The Live Album. And, of course, it's the Rolling Stones tune, Jumpin' Jack Flash. That's a little change after what came before that, and that was Don McLean from his 1971 album, American Pie. We all remember that. The tune Vincent for Vincent Van Gogh. And we started that set out with Sam Bush again tonight from a 2006 release called Lapse in Seven. And it's a David LaFlame, and It's a Beautiful Day tune called White Bird. Well, folks, we're really getting down here, and so I want to say thank you for sitting in and with us tonight. And again, this is Acoustic Crossings on WGCS, The Globe. Every Monday evening, you can get 2 hours of this kind of acoustic-based music. I'm Dwayne Gundy, and along with Jim Fisher, we try to bring you the best, or at least what we think is the best. And we're going to keep that going here with one that one of the guitar players that I know is the best, Little Tommy Emmanuel, featuring Raul Malo, who passed away in the last year. He was the lead singer for the Mavericks. Here's a little tune called Far Away Places.

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1: Seattle is one of the most beautiful cities in the U.S., but you don't need to look closely to see that over the last few decades, big tech companies have altered the landscape. The indie punk band Telehealth noticed. They make music that pulls no punches, using the same tech jargon to skewer the late-stage capitalism that they've seen firsthand, while also acknowledging they're just as trapped as everyone else.
2: A lot of these songs are both a criticism of the system itself and a criticism of ourselves for how we're participating in it.
3: We're just honest. Like, I'm not going to pretend like I'm better than anyone. Like, yeah, we still have an Amazon account, right? Like, we had Spotify for years. There's just no perfect score.
1: That's Alexander Attitude and Kendra Cox of Telehealth. They join us to talk about their new album, Green World Image, and we'll hear live performances. It's Telehealth coming up. I'm Kaleo. This is World Cafe. 20. That's the perfect number of shows to play a year if you're Radiohead, according to Ed O'Brien of the band. In 2027, those 20 shows will cross through North America like an eclipse or a comet. Here's Fake Plastic Trees.

0: Thank you so much.
1: Thanks, y'all.
2: Recorded live from the non-convention in Philadelphia, it is Telehealth. The song is Cool Job. Green World Image is available now. I want to thank my guest, Kendra Cox, Alexander Attitude. Y'all, congratulations on the album. This was such a blast. Please come back and see us again soon, okay?
3: Thank you so much.
1: Yep, it was such
3: an honor.
1: Thank you so much.
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0: like ships passing in the night. It's been a pleasure to go your direction for just a little bit. Goose, putting the wraps on this edition of The Cafe. We make this show from WXPN at the University of Pennsylvania in Philadelphia. I'm Kaleo. This has been World Cafe from NPR.
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I put it on automatic, and she sat down on the floor. She said, just keep it on medium hot. I said, I've done

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Well, all right.

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1: From NPR, it's World Cafe. I am Kaleo. Coming up today, Phoebe Bridgers just released her first solo album since 2020's Punisher. If you haven't had a chance to hear what one of the most influential songwriters in indie rock has been up to, we've got your back. We'll introduce you to a psych rock band out of Australia that's following in the footsteps of King Gizzard and the Lizard Wizard. They're called Babe Rainbow. Life's special. Be careful. And we'll go into the archives to get the backstory on the first real song Jacob Dylan ever wrote. Well, the same black line that's drawn on you, it's drawn on me. Not to mention Kevin Morby, Medium Build, and Sharon Van Etten. Let's do this. It's World Cafe. New song from Kurt Vile. It's called Chance to Bleed. What's your favorite chance to bleed? Me, it's trying to convince my very persnickety cats it's okay to go to the vet.

Welcome one, welcome all. I'm Kaleo. It's World Cafe. And here we are hanging out. I'm going to play you some songs. And I'm going to actually start with an article that I read in The Guardian about Phoebe Bridgers in advance of her new album, Lost Weekend, which is out now. They talked to a bunch of different people who were Bridgers' peers or fans to get why she's become the face of indie rock. And Naomi McPherson of Muna was talking about a lyric Bridgers wrote about turning down the volume in her car to better parallel park. And she said, quote, "It's infuriating and inspiring how good she is. To be able to put that in a song in a way that isn't stupid, but actually brilliant and somehow deeply touching is an enormous feat." New album from Phoebe Bridgers is out now. Check out Lost Boys on World Cafe.

Welcome back. It's World Cafe. New music from a Philadelphia band by the name of Saturn. That is S-A-D-U-R-N. Don't worry, all of the band names have been taken, but there are alternate spellings available. This is the musical project of G. DeGroot, who started this about a decade ago. The sophomore album is due out October 16th. It's called The Underworld. Here's new music from Saturn, Whole Thing. No.

0: Some foundational trip hop for you. Going back to the mid-90s, Portishead from their debut album, Sour Times, that's Glory Box, featuring an all-time sample from Isaac Hayes. That does it for us here on The Cafe. Appreciate you listening. And thanks so much to our affiliates nationwide. They make this show possible. We produce this program from WXPN at the University of Pennsylvania in Philadelphia. I'm Kaleo. This has been World Cafe from NPR.
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1: 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My name's Eduardo. 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
0: Hello, Michiana. I'm Eduardo with your 48-hour weather forecast. A high of 80, low of 66. Mostly sunny skies with some scattered rainfall in the late night hours. On Wednesday, a high of 79, low of 56. Cloudy in the morning with thunderstorms possible in the afternoon hours. And Thursday, a high of 79, low of 58. Sunshine all day with a light breeze throughout the day. That's going to do it for your 48-hour weather forecast.

0: 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My name is Eduardo. Up next, a look at the weather forecast and then more of your favorites you can only catch on your station for culturally progressive music, 91.1 The Globe, and your favorite tracks all night long.
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0: Hello, Michigan. I'm Eduardo with your 48-hour weather forecast. A high of 80, low of 66, mostly sunny skies with some scattered rainfall in the late night hours. On Wednesday, a high of 79, low of 56, cloudy in the morning with thunderstorms possible in the afternoon hours. And Thursday, a high of 79, low of 58, sunshine all day with a light breeze throughout the day. That's going to do it for your 48-hour weather forecast.

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1: Hello, Michigan. I'm Eduardo with your 48-hour weather forecast. A high of 80, low of 66. Mostly sunny skies with some scattered rainfall in the late night hours. On Wednesday, a high of 79, low of 56. Cloudy in the morning with thunderstorms possible in the afternoon hours. And Thursday, a high of 79, low of 58. Sunshine all day with a light breeze throughout the day. That's going to do it for your 48-hour weather forecast.

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0: Hello, Michigan. I'm Eduardo with your 48-hour weather forecast. A high of 80, low of 66, mostly sunny skies with some scattered rainfall in the late night hours. On Wednesday, a high of 79, low of 56, cloudy in the morning with thunderstorms possible in the afternoon hours. And Thursday, a high of 79, low of 58, sunshine all day with a light breeze throughout the day. That's going to do it for your 48-hour weather forecast.

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0: 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We'll be back to the music after a quick look at the weather. 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
0: Hello, Michigan. I'm Eduardo with your 48-hour weather forecast. A high of 80, low of 66, mostly sunny skies with some scattered rainfall in the late night hours. On Wednesday, a high of 79, low of 56, cloudy in the morning with thunderstorms possible in the afternoon hours. And Thursday, a high of 79, low of 58, sunshine all day with a light breeze throughout the day. That's going to do it for your 48-hour weather forecast.

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1: We just wrapped up another great set of culturally progressive music. Thanks for listening. My name is Eduardo. I'm with you through the late night hours. It's just you and me and the music all night long. This is Globe Radio. The ex-pro boxer Paul Thorne will be hitting the Blue Gate Performing Arts Center on Wednesday, August 19th. Thorne is on tour for his most recent album, Life is Just a Vapor. 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
1: Hello, Michigan. I'm Eduardo with your 48-hour weather forecast. A high of 80, low of 66, mostly sunny skies with some scattered rainfall in the late night hours. On Wednesday, a high of 79, low of 56, cloudy in the morning with thunderstorms possible in the afternoon hours. And Thursday, a high of 79, low of 58, sunshine all day with a light breeze throughout the day. That's going to do it for your 48-hour weather forecast.

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0: Hello, Michigan. I'm Eduardo with your 48-hour weather forecast. A high of 80, low of 66, mostly sunny skies with some scattered rainfall in the late night hours. On Wednesday, a high of 79, low of 56, cloudy in the morning with thunderstorms possible in the afternoon hours. And Thursday, a high of 79, low of 58, sunshine all day with a light breeze throughout the day. That's going to do it for your 48-hour weather forecast.

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0: Hello, Michigan. I'm Ed Warda with your 48-hour weather forecast. A high of 80, low of 66, mostly sunny skies with some scattered rainfall in the late night hours. On Wednesday, a high of 79, low of 56, cloudy in the morning with thunderstorms possible in the afternoon hours. On Thursday, a high of 79, low of 58, sunshine all day with a light breeze throughout the day. That's going to do it for your 48-hour weather forecast.

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1: Hello, Michigan. I'm Eduardo with your 48-hour weather forecast. A high of 80, low of 66. Mostly sunny skies with some scattered rainfall in the late night hours. On Wednesday, a high of 79, low of 56. Cloudy in the morning with thunderstorms possible in the afternoon hours. And Thursday, a high of 79, low of 58. Sunshine all day with a light breeze throughout the day. That's going to do it for your 48-hour weather forecast.

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0: Hello, Michigan. I'm Eduardo with your 48-hour weather forecast. A high of 80, low of 66, mostly sunny skies with some scattered rainfall in the late night hours. On Wednesday, a high of 79, low of 56, cloudy in the morning with thunderstorms possible in the afternoon hours. And Thursday, a high of 79, low of 58, sunshine all day with a light breeze throughout the day. That's going to do it for your 48-hour weather forecast.

it up, wake it up. 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

0: That wraps up another great set of Globe Tracks on 91.1 The Globe. Hi, everybody. I'm Eduardo. I hope your night is going well. Coming up next, it's your weather forecast, and then more music on the way. This is The Globe.
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0: Hello, Michigan. I'm Eduardo with your 48-hour weather forecast. A high of 80, low of 66. Mostly sunny skies with some scattered rainfall in the late night hours. On Wednesday, a high of 79, low of 56. Cloudy in the morning with thunderstorms possible in the afternoon hours. And Thursday, a high of 79, low of 58. Sunshine all day with a light breeze throughout the day. That's going to do it for your 48-hour weather forecast.

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1: Hello, Michigan. I'm Eduardo with your 48-hour weather forecast. A high of 80, low of 66. Mostly sunny skies with some scattered rainfall in the late night hours. On Wednesday, a high of 79, low of 56. Cloudy in the morning with thunderstorms possible in the afternoon hours. And Thursday, a high of 79, low of 58. Sunshine all day with a light breeze throughout the day. That's going to do it for your 48-hour weather forecast.

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0: Hello, Michigan. I'm Eduardo with your 48-hour weather forecast. A high of 80, low of 66. Mostly sunny skies with some scattered rainfall in the late night hours. On Wednesday, a high of 79, low of 56. Cloudy in the morning with thunderstorms possible in the afternoon hours. And Thursday, a high of 79, low of 58. Sunshine all day with a light breeze throughout the day. That's going to do it for your 48-hour weather forecast.

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0: 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Tonight, I hope your night is going well. But coming up next is your weather forecast and then more music on the way. This is The Globe.
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0: Hello, Michigan. I'm Eduardo with your 48-hour weather forecast. A high of 80, low of 66. Mostly sunny skies with some scattered rainfall in the late night hours. On Wednesday, a high of 79, low of 56. Cloudy in the morning with thunderstorms possible in the afternoon hours. And Thursday, a high of 79, low of 58. Sunshine all day with a light breeze throughout the day. That's going to do it for your 48-hour weather forecast.

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1: Hello, Michigan. I'm Eduardo with your 48-hour weather forecast. A high of 80, low of 66. Mostly sunny skies with some scattered rainfall in the late night hours. On Wednesday, a high of 79, low of 56. Cloudy in the morning with thunderstorms possible in the afternoon hours. And Thursday, a high of 79, low of 58. Sunshine all day with a light breeze throughout the day. That's going to do it for your 48-hour weather forecast.

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1: 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We honor with gratitude the land itself and the people who have stewarded it throughout the generations.
0: 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I'm Eduardo with your 48-hour weather forecast. A high of 80, low of 66, mostly sunny skies with some scattered rainfall in the late night hours. On Wednesday, a high of 79, low of 56, cloudy in the morning with thunderstorms possible in the afternoon hours. And Thursday, a high of 79, low of 58, sunshine all day with a light breeze throughout the day. That's going to do it for your 48-hour weather forecast.

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0: Hello, Michigan. I'm Eduardo with your 48-hour weather forecast. A high of 80, low of 66, mostly sunny skies with some scattered rainfall in the late night hours. On Wednesday, a high of 79, low of 56, cloudy in the morning with thunderstorms possible in the afternoon hours. On Thursday, a high of 79, low of 58, sunshine all day with a light breeze throughout the day. That's going to do it for your 48-hour weather forecast.

0: Casey Musgraves with Middle of Nowhere to start your Tuesday morning breakfast blend. Good morning, I'm Anna, and I'm gonna be your host until 10. Today we have a high of 82 and a low of 66 on this beautiful summer week. And today we have a very special breakfast blend scheduled for you. I'm gonna talk about some nostalgic things in the question of the day. Of course, we also have the Portuguese word of the day. And around 8, my beautiful co-host will be joining me, Joey and Eduardo. So keep it locked for my breakfast blend today. And right now, keep it locked for my culturally progressive music with Lonesome Dove, Charlie Crockett, right after your weather forecast.
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1: I'm Anna, and it's time for your weather check. Today, thunderstorms later in the afternoon, high of 82 and low of 66. Wednesday, partly cloudy with a high of 82 and a low of 63. Looking ahead to Thursday, partly cloudy with a high of 82 and a low of 65. That's all for your weather update. 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
2: Well, I left lonesome dove, hold the country up above. 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

0: Valentine's Day is Over by Billy Bragg on 91.1 The Globe. Good morning, I'm Anna with your Tuesday morning breakfast blend. It is 6:20 and today we have a high of 82 and a low of 66. Right now it's time for me to talk about the question of the day. Here at The Globe, every day of the week, we have a host from The Breakfast Blend asking you a question, and you can answer that question on Facebook at 91.1 The Globe or blueskyglobe.radio.org. Our question today is, what was the first movie you watched in the theater? You can go there and we'll go over your answers around 9, but if you'd like to hear my answers and my co-host answers, we'll be answering that around 8:30. But for now, let's get back into your culturally progressive music with Love My Way, the psychedelic first, right after your weather.
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0: This is Anna and it's time for a weather desk. Today, thunderstorms later in the afternoon, high of 82 and low of 66. Wednesday, partly cloudy with a high of 82 and a low of 63. Looking ahead to Thursday, partly cloudy with a high of 81 and a low of 65. That's all for your weather update. 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

0: Bedwine, One Thing Right on 91.1 The Globe. Good morning, I'm Anna with your Tuesday morning breakfast blend. It is 6:40 and today we have a high of 82 and a low of 66. And like I said, today is a Tuesday, which means tomorrow is Wednesday, which means Wednesday free music series at GBCO. And tomorrow they will have Red Thymes and South Short Line opening. That will be at 6:30 until 9. It will be a longer one. Usually it starts at 7:30, but this time it starts at 6:30 because we have an opener, full show over there. And right now, let's get back into our culturally progressive music with Love Me Not, Grace Potter, right after your weather.
1: 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I'm Brad Savage, and I hope you'll join me for this journey through a lifetime of record collecting and several generations of recorded music. 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
0: This is Anna with your latest weather update. Today, thunderstorms later in the afternoon, high of 82 and low of 66. Wednesday, partly cloudy with a high of 82 and a low of 63. Looking ahead to Thursday, partly cloudy with a high of 82 and a low of 65. That's all for your weather update. 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

0: Code 9 to Mountain Goats on 91.1 The Globe. Good morning, I'm Anna, your host for this beautiful morning breakfast blend. And it is 7, top of the hour, and we're going to talk about the question of the day. Here at The Globe, every day of the week, a host asks you a question. Today's question of the day is, what was the first movie you watched in the movie theater? You can go to Facebook at 91.1 The Globe or blueskyglobe.radio.org to answer this question. We have 2 hours because we go over your answer around 9, but at 8:30, you can also hear my answer and my co-host's answer. Right now, let's get back into your culturally progressive music with The Great Divide, Noah Kahan, right after your weather.
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0: I'm Anna, and it's time for your weather check. Today, thunderstorms later in the afternoon, high of 82 and low of 66. Wednesday, partly cloudy with a high of 82 and a low of 63. Looking ahead to Thursday, partly cloudy with a high of 82 and a low of 65. That's all for your weather update. 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

0: Ben Fender and Olivia Ding, Raimi in on 91.1 The Globe. Good morning, I'm Anna with your Tuesday morning breakfast blend. It is 7:20 and today we have a high of 82 and a low of 66. And I'm gonna talk a little bit about this song that was just playing. I'll say this song I feel like was my summer song because I've been playing so much, not only here at the radio, but my own playlist. Olivia Dean has been very present. What is your song of the summer? I feel like this might be a lot of people's too. I hope so. It's a great song. Right now, let's get back into your culturally progressive music with The Police, Roxane, but after, your weather forecast.
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0: This is Anna and it's time for a weather desk. Today, thunderstorms later in the afternoon, high of 82 and low of 66. Wednesday, partly cloudy with a high of 82 and a low of 63. Looking ahead to Thursday, partly cloudy with a high of 81 and a low of 65. That's all for your weather update. 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

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Oh.

0: Keeping your heads above water, the Jayhawks on 91.1 The Globe. Confess, I wish I was at a pool right now. Good morning, I'm Anna, your host for today's breakfast blend. I'm going to be here with you until 10, and this is my last break alone. Next break, I'm going to be joined by my co-host Joey and Eduardo, and we have a very fun breakfast blend plan I'm going to talk a little bit more about later. But for now, you can also join us by answering the question of the day. You can go to Facebook at 91.1 The Globe or globeradio.org. On Blue Sky, we go over your answers around 9. Right now, let's get back into your culturally progressive music with Josiah and the Bonvilles, Going Gone, right after your weather. Heading home? 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Fresh tracks, alternative sounds, and a live DJ to keep you moving. 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
0: This is Anna with your latest weather update. Today, thunderstorms later in the afternoon, high of 82 and low of 66. Wednesday, partly cloudy with a high of 82 and a low of 63. Looking ahead to Thursday, partly cloudy with a high of 82 and a low of 65. That's all for your weather update. 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

0: Rain Me In, Olivia Dean and Sin Fender on 91.1 The Globe. Good morning, I'm Anna with your Tuesday morning breakfast blend. It is a top of the hour, 60 and sunny, and now I'm joined by my co-host Joey and Eduardo. Good morning.
1: What's up?
0: How are you guys doing this morning?
2: Pretty good. Pretty good.
0: Finally,
1: it's Joey. I think Joey's not on.
3: There he is.
0: Okay,
3: oh, there
0: now
3: we go.
0: You have
3: all right, we're live. Good morning.
0: Good morning.
1: Good morning. So Joey was in the background.
3: Yeah, we're yes. Okay. I'm good. I won't lie. I'm good. I'm through. I'm at that point to all the people who lift weights and work out. I'm at the unfortunate yet good part between arm day and leg day. Right. I did chest and tries. And a little bit of shoulders on Sunday, and then on Monday I did hamstrings and quads. So when I woke up this morning, everything is sore.
1: Yes,
3: right, because it's day two from chest and tries, and day one from the legs. Mm-hmm. So everything is kind of like, oh, you hate me, and it's like, oh no, we're breaking the muscles down, and we're getting stronger, we're getting better. But, you know,
0: it's
3: the body
0: to be
3: is
0: a
3: also
0: good
3: like.
0: Pain, but
3: right,
0: it's
3: yeah,
0: still pain.
3: Right.
1: What do they say? No pain, no gain?
3: Exactly. Yeah. Exactly.
1: I don't know.
3: It just
1: if
3: feels
1: I can
3: like
1: do
3: all
1: that.
3: Pain, no gain right
1: Dude,
3: now. It just feels, yeah.
1: But it's facts.
0: I totally get you, Joey, because I moved this weekend and I've been lifting up a bunch of things. And I was on the fourth floor of a building.
1: Whoa.
0: So, and there's no elevators on that building.
1: Oh,
3: so you
1: Lord.
3: Got soreness in places you didn't know could
0: exactly.
3: be sore.
0: Exactly. And yeah. I was like, I know I'm going to be so sore, but I have no idea where it's going to be. I'm trying my best. And I don't know if you know those IKEA bags that everyone thinks is a great idea to move. Because, yes, it fits a lot of things. But I have bruises on my shoulder because of the straps of those bags.
3: That's
0: so
3: crazy.
0: So, say, if you're... Wow. If you have a freshman or like anyone and they're saying like buy those bags, I think boxes are better.
1: Boxes?
0: Because at least you can like carry them. Like putting those bags in your shoulder is all the weight in one shoulder and then
1: Fair.
0: You get all bruised. It's not the best.
1: Dang. Yeah.
3: The more you know.
0: Yeah.
3: The more you know.
0: Yeah. It fits a lot, but then you have to carry the lot you fit inside.
3: Fair.
0: So, yeah, Fair. if you're brave enough, go for it.
1: If you're brave enough.
0: Yes.
3: Anyway, happy Tuesday.
0: Happy Tuesday. All bruised and painful, but yeah. Now, we have news. Are you ready for it, Eduardo?
1: I'm ready, Anna. Signature Lanes in Elkhart offers bowling lanes, an arcade, a Sig Family Restaurant, party space, and link bowling for all ages. The Elkhart City Council unanimously advances a temporary moratorium. It'll now be a special meeting on August 27th, and this special meeting will let the council pass it on second and third readings, and if passed, the moratorium would not ban data centers, but would pause new applications for that data center while the city conducts a comprehensive review. And crews responded to a house fire in the 200 block of North 7th Street in Niles, Michigan on Monday afternoon. The call came in at 2:53 p.m. where Niles Township Fire assisted Niles City Fire in rescuing a person trapped on the second story by way of a window. Three cats were also rescued from the first floor, and a report by Niles Mayor says that a 68-year-old resident is dead as a result of this house fire. That's going to do it for your morning news. I'm Eduardo.
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0: This is Anna with your latest weather update. Today, thunderstorms later in the afternoon, high of 82 and low of 66. Wednesday, partly cloudy with a high of 82 and a low of 63. Looking ahead to Thursday, partly cloudy with a high of 81 and a low of 65. That's all for your weather update. 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

0: Black Pumas, Black Puma Rising on 91.1 The Globe. Good morning, I'm Anna with your Tuesday morning breakfast blend. It is 8:15, 61 and sunny, and I'm joined by my co-host Joey and Eduardo. Good morning.
1: Good morning.
2: What up? I'm worried. The Black Pumas haven't toured since 2024. I'm kind of scared.
0: They will someday, maybe.
2: I hope.
1: Anyway, it's crazy. Mm-hmm. Are we going to see Drew Holcomb, Drew and Ellie, in February before we see the Black Pumas?
2: Oh, I don't know,
1: That's
2: Joey.
1: That's crazy.
2: I do not know.
1: Anything is possible, I suppose.
2: Anything is possible.
0: Mm-hmm. So, guys, it is 8:15, which means it's time for the bando.
2: Bando!
1: Oh, yeah. Let's go.
0: Yes.
1: Come on.
0: The bando today is from 2005.
1: The year
0: I was born.
1: Yeah, yeah.
0: And it is supposed to be a hard part for
2: Oh, Lord.
1: Sure.
0: So,
1: sure.
0: Yeah, I don't know how well we got this. I feel like it's the summer is ending and then Bendel's like, I'm going to challenge you guys. You've been
2: doing too good.
1: Hey, that's fine. That's fine. Well, shoot. We'll take a little challenge.
0: Yeah,
1: that's fine.
0: We'll take it.
2: So, challenge.
0: For whoever doesn't know, the Bendo is a music guessing game. Each round we get a new instrument and we have to guess which song it is, and here's the drums and bass. Okay, kind of generic.
2: Generic, recognizable though. I kind of
1: What do they think we should get this in?
0: Part four, so we're
1: four.
0: Good.
1: Oof. Okay,
2: wait.
0: Okay, so early 2000s.
2: Early to the barrier.
1: Just give me like a rock.
0: Okay, yeah.
2: Definitely.
0: Next is guitar and strings. Okay, yeah. I feel like I know this. This sounds...
2: I don't know. Yeah. I don't have a... Oh, gosh. Okay.
0: Okay. Next one is electric guitar, and I feel like that would help.
2: That sounds like going to help. I don't know.
0: It feels kind of like, it feels kind of like pop rock, like a soft pop rock or something like that.
2: Oh, gosh.
0: Okay.
1: I mean, yeah, what I originally thought of rock is dead wrong.
2: What the heck?
1: I think if we knew it, like I think if we knew the song, I think this is where we'd know it.
0: Yeah, well, it's part four, so the next one, the piano, is supposed to give up. Okay.
2: This is definitely like a man. I feel like a man artist, but like with a higher pitch.
0: Wow.
2: I don't know. I have no idea what.
0: Okay, next one is voice cover. I feel like we get that. Oh. And I know how to save a life.
2: What?
0: It's from Grayson.
2: How to Save a Life?
1: Who is that? The Fray?
0: Fray. How to Save My Life.
2: Okay. What? I've never heard that one in my life. I'm going to be honest with you.
0: I only know because of Grey's Anatomy.
2: What?
1: Wow. Is it Grey's Anatomy?
0: Oh, I have a crazy story about that. I will tell as quick as possible. So last time I was in a plane, the plane was playing music. And then the pilots are like, oh, we have to fix something. It's going to take a while.
2: Yeah.
0: And then after that, this song starts to play.
1: That's crazy.
2: Oh,
0: so for whoever doesn't watch Grey's Anatomy, this song plays every time somebody's dying or like something's happening. And then they have the How to Save a Life song play. So that was one of the scariest
2: moments. Dude, I'm like, pilot, you better shut it off. Oh, my God.
0: I know. It was.
1: It's crazy.
0: Yeah, I don't
2: Never
0: know.
2: Never heard the song, but I don't know if I should be listening to it now. Someone might die if I listen to that song.
0: That's
2: kinda
0: how
2: scared.
0: I feel.
2: Oh,
1: you're gonna have a near-death experience every
2: time
1: it plays the playlist.
2: Oh no, please no. Oh gosh.
0: All right, but right now we have sports with Joey. Hopefully nobody died. Yeah.
1: Oh.
2: Oh gosh.
1: iDark Creative Studios, every person, business, and community has a story to tell. iDark.com. Beginning in football, O.J. Briggins, a Ravens Super Bowl champion and beloved figure in Baltimore, has died at the age of 56 after a 19-year battle with ALS. Briggins made the first tackle of Super Bowl 35 and later became a longtime mentor within the Ravens organization. Ravens owner Steve Biscotti said in a statement, quote, O.J. was a beloved legend, mentor, and man to everyone who was fortunate enough to know him, end quote. And off the basketball court, the NBA says its investigation into the L.A. Clippers and Kawhi FBI, Leonard found no evidence of Steve Ballmer funneled money into Leonard through team sponsors to get around the salary cap. The league is examining whether the Clippers are guilty of, quote, failure to supervise, end quote, employees through it's unclear what specific rule the team would have violated. And Pete Crow Armstrong had a monster night for the Cubs, launching two homers in a wild 7-5 walk-off win over the White Sox. BCA led off the game with a homer, then delivered the walk-off two-run blast in the 10th inning. It's the first time since 2010 a player has hit both a leadoff and walk-off home run in the same game. For Globe Sports, I'm Joey P.
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0: This is Anna, and it's time for your weather desk. Today, thunderstorms later in the afternoon. High of 82 and low of 66. Wednesday, partly cloudy with a high of 82 and a low of 63. Looking ahead to Thursday, partly cloudy with a high of 81 and a low of 65. That's all for your weather update. 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

0: Wake it up, wake it up. Wake it up, wake it up. 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That's my stop.
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2: One, two, three, four. One, two, three.

0: Mount Warren and the Wagners, Doghouse Flowers on 91.1 The Globe. Good morning, I'm Anna with your Tuesday morning breakfast blend. It is 8:30, 61 and sunny. I'm also joined by my co-host Eduardo and Joey.
1: Good morning.
0: And right now, it's time for you guys to answer our question of the day.
2: Yeah, it is. Let's go.
0: Which our listeners can also answer on Facebook at 91.1 The Globe or Blue Sky at globeradio.org. We'll go over your answers in 30 minutes.
1: Holla.
0: Yes, our question of the day today is, what was the first movie you watched in theater?
3: Oh my gosh, what was the first movie that I...
0: What do you guys think?
3: Like, that I paid with my own money or that I just watched?
0: You just watched. Or you could be, if you have a better story of a movie you pay with your own money. Or you cannot remember what movie you first watched.
3: I'd say the first one I ever watched. Oh my gosh, this is taking me back.
2: It's got to... Well, hold on. I was going to say... Well... No, it wasn't Toy Story. Because Toy Story came out in, what, 95?
0: Yeah.
2: 96, something like that. Was it Cars? Because Cars came out in...
0: Yeah, I think it could have been.
2: Let me look that up.
3: I feel like with me, it was one of the Spider-Man movies.
2: No, not, gosh dang it. 2006. Sorry, I looked up when did the Cars movie come out, and it started giving me when did the car, like when was the car made.
3: I feel like for me, Anna, I'm not completely sure, but I feel like I remember it was either Spider-Man or Iron Man. When did Iron Man come out? Because I remember when
0: Iron Man, I think it was 2008.
3: I would imagine it might have been that because I remember 2008.
2: It's crazy. Nice. Yeah, 2008.
3: I remember that I went with my father.
2: Cars was in 2006, by the way.
3: 06, okay. And

0: boy still.
1: That's cool, yeah.
0: I think so.
1: My first movie was Up. And I remember, I was with my mom. She was doing errands. And I don't know why I have such a vivid memory of that experience.
0: Mm-hmm.
1: Like, I remember her, she was doing errands. And then she was like, oh, we're done early. Do you want to watch a movie or something? She just took me to watch a movie. I was, like, probably, like, 3 years old, 4 years old. I don't know. Yeah. And I just remember sitting down, eating a bunch of popcorn and, yeah. Watching Up, and it was like it was a great movie for a kid to watch for the first time.
0: Big
1: screen and like the house coming up or whatever.
0: It's a lot of colors. That's what I like about that movie.
1: Yes,
0: it's so eye catching.
1: Yeah, I love that movie.
2: I don't remember a specific movie I watched for the first time.
1: Mm-hmm.
2: But shout out to my grandmother. when I was younger, I guess growing up. We would go because the movie theater that was closest to me had what they call $5 Tuesdays.
1: Oh.
2: So everybody's tickets were $5, along with some concession items. I don't know which one. But my grandma and I would always go. Anytime there was a movie that we were like, hey, I would really like to see that movie, we were like, let's go this Tuesday. And we would go and make a trip out of it. Now, I don't ever remember what movies we saw looking back.
1: Yeah.
2: But I always know they were good movies. The first movie that I paid for was the most recent Fantastic Four. So that's not the answer to your question, but that's the answer I got.
0: Yes.
2: Don't
0: remember.
2: I don't remember. You're probably spot on though. It was probably Iron Man or Spider-Man or something like that.
0: Mine is definitely a superhero movie.
2: Superheroes. For sure.
1: I know that my first Marvel movie that I watched in movie theaters was definitely Civil War.
0: Oh, an Avengers remember? One? Yeah.
1: Yeah.
0: Wait, is that Avengers?
1: Mm-hmm. Yeah.
0: Yeah. Yeah. Okay.
1: So that one was a good one to be the first one because that was a really good one to watch. Ever since after that until like this phase, I've watched every single one on movie theaters.
0: Heck yeah.
1: But
2: shoot, good for you.
0: Big time.
1: But the new ones, I have not kept up.
2: Fair enough.
1: Well, right now. We're going to the news. Are you ready?
0: I'm ready. Nelson's Herb Garden in Edwardsburg, Michigan features Frontier Co-op spices and teas, local honey, maple syrup, and meat. 574-215-8212. The Elkhart City Council unanimously passes a temporary moratorium. It'll now be a special meeting on August 27th. This delay will allow the council to take advantage of a 10-day window. And if passed, the moratorium would not ban data centers, but would pause new applications for data center while the city conducts a comprehensive review. And yesterday afternoon, Niles Township Fire and Niles City Fire were called to a house fire at 2:53. Once arriving on scene, they found a person trapped on the second story. They were rescued by way of window. Three cats were also rescued, and one 68-year-old person did die. And three Amish kids are injured after a car crashed into the rear end of their horse and buggy on State Road 13. Police say the 56-year-old driver was distracted and hit the buggy. An 11-year-old suffered a non-life-threatening skull fracture, and the other 11 and 2-year-old just suffered cuts.
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1: This is Anna with your latest weather update. Today, thunderstorms later in the afternoon. High of 82 and low of 66. Wednesday, partly cloudy with a high of 82 and a low of 63. Looking ahead to Thursday, partly cloudy with a high of 81 and a low of 65. That's all for your weather update. 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

0: The Otter Camp on 91.1 The Globe. Good morning, I'm Anna with your Tuesday morning breakfast blend. It is 8:45, 62 and sunny, and I'm also joined by my co-hosts Joey and Eduardo.
1: Good morning.
0: And I have a would you rather question for you guys.
1: Okay.
2: Waiting answers. Hopefully.
0: Would you rather steam out of your ears like a train every time you're mad, or bark like a dog when you're excited?
1: What a question. All right.
0: I have an explanation why I thought it was
2: I will take bark like a dog when I'm excited. Because if there was steam coming out of my ears every time I was mad, right? Like, people would find a way to take advantage of that.
0: You know what I mean?
2: Like if I was mad, okay, but you didn't know I was mad, right? And you're gonna rage bait me a little bit.
0: Mm-hmm.
2: Oh, now I know you're mad.
0: Yeah.
2: You know what I mean?
3: Now I know.
2: It's like, well, okay, well, now I have to fight you. Like, you know what I mean? Like,
3: mm-hmm. Yeah.
2: No, I'm mad at you for what you said. Now you have the audacity to say, oh, you got steam coming out of your ears. Oh, you're mad. Oh, now I got to kick. Well, you know what? Like, let's go.
3: I got you. Yeah. I definitely think I would do the steaming from the ears. Mm-hmm. I don't think I get as mad.
2: Heated.
3: Like, you would have to get mad for that to happen. So I think that would be my answer, at least.
0: Okay. Yeah, I feel like I would do the steam too. Kind of the same reason, but actually, no, I don't know why, but people don't actually know when I'm mad. Like, I don't
2: see what I mean.
0: I'm not as transparent. See, people don't realize that I'm mad,
2: right?
0: But in my case, I would like for people to know that I'm mad. Mm-hmm. So that they stop like acting the way they're acting, because I'm like, I'm mad at you, and then they're like, oh, you're mad at me.
3: You're mad.
0: And especially with my voice, I feel like the steam would be like, oh, okay, she's mad.
3: I need to stop.
0: So yeah. I would like an indicator of like, okay, she's actually mad. This is not just like I can stop.
2: Fair yeah. enough.
0: So I feel like that will help me. And I feel like I almost already bark when I'm excited. I feel like I get excited and start jumping. And like,
3: that's what I'm saying. I get excited too much sometimes in the day. So
0: yes.
3: Barking a lot would, that's kind of interesting.
0: Yeah,
3: I don't know.
0: And I'm excited all the time. And then people would be like, stop barking.
3: Yeah, I would.
2: Is this going to carry into season? Like, if I see a fastball over the middle of the plate, am I going to start barking in the box? Start barking mid at bat,
3: dude.
0: That would be great.
3: You should start barking, man. That'd be great. I think you might distract the pitcher to throw you a fastball just perfectly where you need it.
0: Yeah.
2: No way. You know what? Okay. I hope you're in the gym one day, and I hope you know you get a story that crosses your Apple Watch or your phone or something. Just, you're on the leg extension. You're just steam's coming right out the ears. You're heated.
3: Heated. Yes. Dude, I wish.
0: Well, right now.
2: Oh, man.
0: It's time for the sports. Are you ready, Joey?
2: Yeah, let's go. No steam or barking. Edwell, Michiana has a story on Northern Indiana and Southwestern Michigan food culture. 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Beginning in baseball, Ketel Marte has been placed on the restricted list after the Diamondback star failed to show up for Monday's game against the Boston Red Sox. Manager Tori Lovelo says, quote, "It's been a crazy day. All I know is that he's dealing with a personal issue, and we're just trying to figure that out," end quote. Arizona lost 11-1 as the team still searches for answers. And the Bears will be without running back Kyle Manungai for multiple weeks after he suffered a knee injury during Sunday's practice. An MRI reportedly showed a hyperextended knee with no need for surgery, but the injury is still a setback for Chicago's backfield as a regular season approaches. And staying in football, the Colts are adding a veteran weapon, agreeing to a one-year deal with six-time Pro Bowler Keenan Allen worth up to $8.3 million. The 34-year-old caught 81 passes last season and now reunites with coach Shane Steichen, giving Indianapolis receiving core a much-needed boost. And after a thrilling game one with a crosstown classic, the Cubs and White Sox will match up once more tonight with first pitch set for 8:05 Eastern. For Globe Sports, I'm Joey P.
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0: This is Anna with your latest weather update. Today, thunderstorms later in the afternoon. high of 82 and low of 66. Wednesday, partly cloudy with a high of 82 and a low of 63. Looking ahead to Thursday, partly cloudy with a high of 81 and a low of 65. That's all for your weather update. 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

0: The Lumineers Bright Side on 91.1 The Globe. Good morning, I'm Anna with a Tuesday morning breakfast blend. It is 9, top of the hour, 64 and sunny, and I'm also joined by my co-hosts Joey and Eduardo.
1: What up?
2: Good morning. Happy Tuesday.
3: Happy Tuesday.
0: Happy Tuesday. 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
2: Hallelujah.
0: Starting on Facebook, and our question today was, what was the first movie you watched in theaters?
2: Mm-hmm. Oh, yeah.
1: Okay.
0: Chuck said it was the driving theater in the station wagon.
1: That's sick.
2: Oh.
0: And he said he watched Sting.
1: Sting?
0: Sting.
2: Huh.
0: The movie?
1: Huh. I don't think I've watched
0: it. I
1: think
0: it's an action. One. Maybe. I don't know.
1: Sting.
2: Right.
1: I'm sure.
2: Music
0: maybe,
2: artist.
0: Yeah, I don't know.
1: Oh.
0: Is it what I was thinking? The action.
1: Oh, wait. This is a new movie.
0: Oh.
1: No. Never mind. Okay. There we go. Okay. The new movie is like a horror film. Like this monster and something like that. Oh, okay. It's like it's a very old-timey movie. Kind of like, you know, they're wearing suits. That's how you know it's pretty.
2: That adds up. Okay.
0: Layla said The Blob.
1: The Blob?
0: Mm-hmm.
2: Okay. That sounds like a horror film.
0: Yes.
1: It does.
0: Scott said Mary Poppins with my grandma.
1: Hey.
2: How could you go wrong with Mary Poppins?
0: Yeah, I mean, and going with your grandma.
2: Classic.
0: It feels like, yeah. Jennifer said All Dogs Go to Heaven.
2: Aw.
1: That is a sad movie.
0: Mm-hmm. And then Toby said E.T. at the Pickwick in Syracuse.
1: Dude, shout out E.T., man.
0: I know.
1: Me and E.T. go way back.
0: That sounds like a great experience. The Pickwick is it's a small little theater.
1: You've been there?
0: Yes, I've never been there.
2: Shoot, yeah. I've never been there.
1: Wait, where is that at?
0: Syracuse.
1: In Syracuse?
0: Yeah, it's a very, very small little, town theater.
1: Yeah.
0: Yeah, well, but they have, I think it's only during the summer they had, free movies one day of the week.
1: Whoa.
0: I don't know.
2: Interesting.
0: Yeah.
1: Take me there.
0: I took my little brother, and it wasn't his first time. It was one of his first time. He was only four.
1: Mm-hmm.
0: And then Paul said Jaws.
2: Okay.
1: Oh, Jaws.
0: That's a great first movie.
1: Okay. Yes,
0: that is a great first movie. And then Carol said she thinks was a Disney film about Snow White.
1: Is it crazy to say I've never watched Snow White?
0: No, it is not. That's the biggest horror movie, I tell you.
1: Oh,
0: the
1: original Snow White story.
0: It was the original Snow White. No, like the Disney one.
1: Yes.
0: The original one.
1: Oh.
0: It's so scary. I swear. I had the DVD of that when I was growing up, and I would put it on just to brave myself. I'd be like, this is a test. This time I can watch the whole movie. But whenever she gets lost, it's so scary. I swear.
1: Hmm.
0: And then we have one answer on Blue Sky, which is Brad, and he said The Great Mouse Detective.
1: Oh, that sounds like a good movie for some reason.
2: Sound like a good movie. I don't think I've ever seen it.
1: No.
0: The Great Mouse Detective. I don't think I have ever heard of it.
2: I wonder if that's
0: a
2: clue.
1: A clue.
0: Oh.
2: I wonder if that's like Clue.
0: Yeah.
2: Like where it's at, or like, what did they make on Netflix? The Glass Onion or something like that?
0: Oh, I thought it would be like a kid's version of that or something.
2: Ooh, that would make sense.
0: Like a mystery and the mouse is strange. I don't know.
2: That makes sense, yeah.
1: Interesting.
0: By the title, I don't know. Yeah. But right now, it's time for your news. Are you ready, Eduardo?
1: I'm ready.
0: News.
1: 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Breaking news from Michigan City. A child is dead after being pulled from Lake Michigan. Just yesterday at 2 in the afternoon, the child was struggling in the water. The child was eventually pulled from the water and was transported to the hospital, where he later died. This is an ongoing investigation. The Democratic members of Congress held a public forum yesterday after the lack of information the Department of Homeland Security has provided after an alleged investigation was opened on the agent who killed Johann Sebastian Duran Guerrero on July 13th. DHS declined to answer direct questions if the killing was being investigated, and Guerrero's family is now very frustrated. And Elkhart County will reduce the number of voting sites from 29 to 26 locations. They will include St. James AME Church, the American Legion, and the Public Service Building in Dunlap. And that's going to do it for your morning news. I'm Eduardo Alvarez Barrera.
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0: This is Anna with you. Latest weather update. Today, thunderstorms later in the afternoon, high of 82 and low of 66. Wednesday, partly cloudy with a high of 82 and a low of 63. Looking ahead to Thursday, partly cloudy with a high of 81 and a low of 65. That's all for your weather update. 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

0: Coldplay, the hardest part on 91.1 The Globe. Good morning, I'm Anna with your Tuesday morning breakfast blend. It is 9:15, 65 and sunny. And I'm also joined by my co-host Joey Eduardo and right now Tony as well.
1: Good morning.
2: Good morning.
0: And right now I'm going to talk about something happening tomorrow.
2: Okay.
0: Yes. So tomorrow Popeye will be at the Blue Gate. And for whoever else doesn't know, the Blue Gate is our sponsor here at the Breakfast Blend. 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I always forget to say the Blue Gate.
2: The one and only. The one and only, literally.
0: Yes.
1: It's so, Paul Thorne,
0: yes. And they still have tickets, so I would say tickets are still there. You can go to thebluegate.com. It's tomorrow and starts at 7:30, but the gates always open an hour before it opens around 6:30.
2: Oh yeah. You know what was crazy while I was making the promo about this? He used to be a boxer.
0: Oh.
2: Is what to me was very crazy.
0: I don't know. That is very interesting.
2: And then he decided to go into music.
3: The more you know.
0: Yeah.
2: Dude, imagine.
1: There's a point where you get tired of getting beat up.
2: I could imagine. Literally.
3: Math checks out.
1: Or usually get tired of knocking people out.
2: Yeah.
0: I usually think that people do the opposite. They're like something and then they're like, oh, I'm going to fight now. And then they become a, I don't know.
3: Jake Paul.
2: Oh my gosh, and he won. Wow. Sorry, I just searched up like one of his fights.
0: Uh-huh.
2: And he did fight like a four-time world champion and he actually won.
3: Shout out to Paul.
2: Yeah, dude. So
3: don't rush the stage.
2: Do
3: not rush the stage.
2: You might not make it back. Say that much. Dang.
0: That is very interesting.
2: He looks like the guy that'd be like, "Hey, man, don't mess with me." I don't know, but it looks really nice.
0: Yeah, like from I don't know if there is like a music style for people who fight, but I wouldn't guess that from bluegrass.
2: I
0: would be like, he's like a nice. Not that he wouldn't be a nice guy.
1: I'm guessing his entrance music probably was not.
0: Yes.
2: Probably not. Dude, wait.
0: Like
2: I'm going to
0: mandolin playing, and then he walking in.

0: I do want to search. I'm going to search up on the break what his entrance song was.
1: Yeah,
0: it's going to be very interesting. What if it? Yes. What if it was one of his own songs?
2: That's maybe. Probably what it should have been. He probably made a song that he could walk out to.
0: Interesting. Okay.
1: That would be great. We'll imagine, like, that would match perfectly to what you want.
2: Yeah.
1: Yeah.
0: True.
1: You walk in with your own song.
0: That's funny.
2: Right. Yeah. No, instead of trying to comb through your playlist saying, no, see, I like it, but I don't like the, I like the beat, not the words, or I like the words, not the beat. You know what? No, I'll just do it myself.
3: There you go.
0: There you go.
1: Yeah. I think the, like, walking with bluegrass would be great.
2: I don't know. I think it'd be interesting.
1: Like, yeah.
2: I don't know if it's going to pump the crowd up very much.
0: No,
2: I don't know.
1: No, I feel like you can go in, like, jumping and, I don't know. I would be interested in watching that fight.
0: It gives me the vibes of, like, Here Comes the Boom. Or Here Comes the Boom, where he walks out to, like, what's it called? Like, orchestra music. And he's like, yeah, yeah. And it's just like, dun, dun, dun, dun, dun, dun, dun. He's like screaming. No,
2: yeah. What?
0: I gotta just show you the scene.
1: I kind of need
0: sense.
1: To see that now.
2: If you say so.
1: Well, right now we have the sports with Joey. Are you ready, Joey?
2: Yeah, let's rock. Everence Financial helps individuals and organizations combine faith and finances. More information by phone 800-348-7468. Beginning off the basketball court, the NBA says its investigation into the LA Clippers and Kawhi Leonard found no evidence Steve Ballmer funneled money to Kawhi Leonard through team sponsors to get around the salary cap. The league is examining whether the Clippers are guilty of failure to supervise employees, though it's unclear what specific rule the team would have violated. And over to baseball, Pete Crow Armstrong had a monster night for the Cubs, launching two homers in a wild 7-5 win over the White Sox. PCA led off the game with a homer and then delivered the walk-off two-run blast in the 10th inning. It's the first time since 2010 a player has hit both a leadoff and walk-off home run in the same game. And O.J. Briggins, a Ravens Super Bowl champion and beloved figure in Baltimore, has died at the age of 56 after a 19-year battle with ALS. Briggins made the first tackle of Super Bowl 35 and later became a longtime mentor with the Ravens organization. Ravens owner Steve Biscotti said in a statement, quote, OJ was a beloved legend, mentor, and man to everyone who was fortunate enough to know him, end quote.
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1: This is Anna, and it's time for your weather desk. Today, thunderstorms later in the afternoon, high of 82 and a low of 66. Wednesday, partly cloudy with a high of 82 and a low of 63. Looking ahead to Thursday, partly cloudy with a high of 81 and a low of 65. That's all for your weather update. 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

0: Tame Impala, Borderline on 91.1 The Globe. Good morning, I'm Anna with your Tuesday morning breakfast blend. It is 9:30, 67 and sunny. I'm joined by my co-host Joey Eduardo. No, Tony.
1: Woo! Good morning.
0: How are you guys doing?
2: Good. I've had a couple of Impalas in my life.
3: I'm warm.
0: And as you can hear,
1: yes,
0: this beautiful, beautiful song. Right now is the Portuguese word of the day.
3: Oh, Portuguese.
2: Okay.
0: But yes, we're doing differently today. It's not a word. I'm going to do a saying today.
4: Oh. Oh, gosh. Okay.
0: So it's the Portuguese saying of the day today.
4: Wow.
0: And I translated the saying so it makes a little more sense. So the saying today is to stretch the gun. We say it in Portuguese. Esticar o chiclete. To stretch the gum. The gum, yeah.
4: Okay.
0: And your options are to start a debate, to drag a discussion or situation longer than necessary, to avoid answering a question, or to ask for advice. To stretch the gum.
4: Stretching the gum.
3: Can I hear the answers again,
2: please?
3: Yeah,
2: I'd like to hear them again, too. I think I'm leaning toward one, but...
0: To start a debate.
4: Okay.
0: To drag a discussion or situation longer than necessary.
4: Okay.
0: To avoid answering a question.
4: All right.
0: Or to ask for advice.
2: Oh, I'm going to go to stretch a conversation longer than necessary.
4: Okay, that's a good one.
3: Mm-hmm. I also wanted to go with that one, Tony, but... C, what was C?
0: To avoid answering a question.
3: I don't know
2: why.
3: That's
2: a good one, too.
3: Drawing it out. Like, you're just drawing. That's, yes.
4: Really, brother, just answer that.
3: But then what was A and D?
0: A was to start a debate, and D was to ask for advice.
4: Neither one of those are calling, and I just feel like it's going to be one of those.
3: I'm going to go with my gut. I'm going C.
4: Yeah, okay.
0: Okay.
4: So Tony went with B. Eduardo went with C.
0: Mm-hmm.
3: Who are you going to follow?
4: I'm going to follow neither.
3: What?
0: Oh.
3: Surprising.
4: Which one? A was start a debate?
0: Yes.
4: So what was D? Sorry. One
0: to ask for advice.
4: I'm going to ask for advice, please.
3: There's no way it's that.
0: Right? Someone is right.
4: Well, that's great.
2: Okay. Well, so that's got a four.
0: That's a good start.

0: Okay.
1: Yeah.
0: Okay.
1: I do that a lot.
2: I might actually use that.
0: I was going to say, I do like that.
1: Yeah, don't stretch the gum.
0: Stop stretching the gum.
1: Yeah, no. Go straight
3: stop
1: to the point.
3: The gum.
0: I'm sorry about that.
1: Yeah. I feel like I do that a lot. I'm on radio.
4: I'm going to hit you with that during a meeting. Eduardo, stop stretching the gum.
0: You have to say it in Portuguese, though.
1: Esticado chiclete.
4: Esticado. That sounds like cheese.
1: Chiclete?
0: I don't know.
4: It sounds like a kind of cheese. I like that.
0: Please.
4: Pretty please.
1: All right, Eduardo, you have the news now.
0: I got the news. Helmuth Woodworks creates high-end heirloom quality pieces that are meticulously crafted to highlight the unique character of the wood. The Elkhart City Council unanimously advanced a temporary moratorium. It'll now be a special meeting held on August 27th. This delay will allow the council to take advantage of a 10-day window. And if passed, the moratorium would not ban data centers, but would pause new applications while the city conducts a comprehensive review. And yesterday afternoon, Niles Township Fire and Niles City Fire were called to a house fire at 2:53 in the afternoon. Once arriving on scene, they found a person trapped on the second story. They were rescued by way of a window. And three cats were also rescued, and one 68-year-old person did die. And three Amish kids are injured after a car rear-ended the horse and buggy on State Road 13. Police say the 56-year-old driver was distracted and hit the buggy. An 11-year-old suffered a non-life-threatening skull fracture, and the other 11 and 2-year-old just suffered cuts. I'm Eduardo on your news.
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1: Amanda, it's time for your weather check. Today, thunderstorms later in the afternoon, high of 82 and low of 66. Wednesday, partly cloudy with a high of 82 and a low of 63. Looking ahead to Thursday, partly cloudy with a high of 81 and a low of 65. That's all for your weather update. 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

0: The Lumineers on 91.1 The Globe Submarines. Good morning, I'm Anna with your Tuesday morning breakfast blend. It is 9:45, 68 and sunny, and I'm joined by Joey, Eduardo, and Tony.
1: Good morning.
2: What up?
3: Happy Tuesday.
4: Happy Tuesday.
0: And it is a beautiful Tuesday, finally, sunny.
3: For now.
0: Amen. Exactly. Might be thunderstorms later, sadly. I'm not liking the thunderstorms, but at least we got some sun in the morning.
3: That's true.
0: This is great. Besides for the fact that it's on my face, you know. Yeah.
4: My back, yeah.
0: But today is Tuesday, which means tomorrow is Wednesday, which means free concerts at GMICO.
3: Oh, yeah.
0: And company, yeah. And it is going to be a kind of a different one. They have an opener, actually. So it's going to be longer. Instead of starting at 7:30, it starts at 6:30 with South Shore Line. Oh. And then Red Time would get the stage. And I actually have them playing at Grand Rapids. So we can hear a little bit of how this sounds like over
4: here. Red Time. They kind of give me vibes that they'd be a little bit like rocky, but I don't know.
0: I think they're more bluegrass vibes.
4: More bluegrass. I got you.
0: Mm. Yeah. But
3: hopefully.
0: There we go.
4: Oh, yeah, they are.
0: Yeah, they're very bluegrassy.
3: I can get down with that, though.
0: Yeah.
4: Wait, does he have a banjo by any chance?
0: Not on this, but maybe they do. Because usually bluegrass artists can play like
4: a thousand banjo solos.
3: I'll take some chicken tenders, some tendies and a root beer. I'll take some tendies while I listen to this.
0: I know, yeah.
4: Okay.
3: For that.
4: Yeah. Mm-hmm. Okay.
1: All right.
0: Yeah.
3: That'll play.
0: And you were talking about rock. Actually, South Shore Line plays folk rock. Their opener.
1: Okay.
0: So you get some folk rock for an opener, and then some bluegrass indie folk with Red Time.
4: Awesome! I love that. Yeah. Love to hear that.
3: Worlds. All right.
0: Mm-hmm. It's a great way to like end the summer. I feel like definitely. It's like a GB cold, sun's going down. So tomorrow's no thunderstorms, at least for now on weather.
4: Knock on wood.
0: So yep.
1: There you go.
0: Yeah. And right now, this time of like around 6:30 until like 8, it just looks so beautiful every day. Like the sunsets are looking really nice.
4: Okay.
0: Yeah, I've been like every day. I just look and the sky is like pink.
4: Oh.
0: Yes.
4: It should be a good time then. It should be a real good time.
0: Yeah, I really like the end of summer.
4: I don't, because it's the end.
0: Yeah, I like the end of summer. Because of the temperature, because it's like nice temperature and beautiful, but I don't like that the summer is ending.
4: That's true.
0: Yes. But right now, we have the last sports with Joey. Are you ready, Joey?
3: This is true. Let's go. Maple City Bowl is available for parties for kids and adults, as well as glow bowling on Friday and Saturday nights. MapleCityBowl.com. Beginning in baseball, Ketel Marte has been placed on the restricted list after the Diamondback star failed to show up for Monday's game against the Boston Red Sox. Manager Torey Lovelo says, quote, "It's been a crazy day. All I know is that he's been dealing with a personal issue. We're just trying to figure that out," end quote. Arizona lost 11-1 as the team still searches for answers. And the Bears will be without running back Kyle Manungai for multiple weeks after he suffered a knee injury during Sunday's practice. An MRI reportedly showed a hyperextended knee with no need for knee surgery. Staying in football, the Colts are adding a veteran weapon, agreeing to a one-year deal with six-time Pro Bowler Keenan Allen, worth up to $8.3 million. The 34-year-old now reunites with coach Shane Steichen, giving Indianapolis receiving corps a much-needed boost. And after a thrilling game one of the Crosstown Classic, the Cubs and White Sox will match up once more tonight with first pitch at 8:05 Eastern. Kevin Gausman looks to lower his ERA for the Cubs, while Brian Hudson looks to lead the White Sox bullpen day for a win. For your final Globe Sports Report of the morning, I'm Joey P.
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0: This is Anna with your morning weather check. Today, thunderstorms later in the afternoon, high of 82 and low of 66. Wednesday, partly cloudy with a high of 82 and a low of 63. Looking ahead to Thursday, partly cloudy with a high of 81 and a low of 65. That's all for your weather update. 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

0: Alex Amen California Blues on 91.1 The Globe. This is Anna, your host for this Tuesday morning breakfast blend. It's 10 top of the hour, 68 and sunny. And I'm also joined by Joey, Eduardo, and Tony.
1: Good morning.
2: Good morning.
3: Happy Tuesday.
0: Happy Tuesday. Our last break, unfortunately, here.
4: Unfortunately.
0: But
4: yes, it's very late Tuesday. Oh my gosh.
0: I know. It's only Tuesday.
1: Such a long weekend.
4: It was a long Monday, I feel like, for me at least.
0: I agree. Yesterday was a long day. Yeah. Hopefully the week will go past. Actually, no. I hope the week goes really, really slow because that means the next week I start working on orientation. No freshmen get here.
4: Hey.
0: Yes.
4: When do freshmen officially get here?
0: I think they move in Thursday. Yeah, I think it's Thursday. Next Thursday. Yes.
4: Gotcha.
0: Yes. And we have a leadership retreat
4: next
0: week.
4: Oh,
0: yes. Right. So everyone's going to start listening to some other voices me, Eduardo, and Joey here.
4: Yeah, it's going to be a good time. We got, 13 people we said on the staff?
1: Yeah, buddy.
0: Yeah.
4: 13 people. So we should definitely have a lot more voices and who knows what freshmen decide to be part of the Globe, too?
0: Exactly.
4: We'll see what happens.
0: Yes, who knows? Maybe our favorite, there's going to be a new favorite DJ.
4: You never know.
1: Shoot, at this point, I know they're tired of us, so.
0: Definitely. I know it. Yes, tomorrow breakfast blend, you're going to listen more of Joey and Eduardo here. Yeah.
4: Emma will be here, so.
0: And Emma, yeah.
1: Yes, of course.
0: Mm-hmm. Yes. Hi. And Emma hopefully will also stay later.
4: Oh, yeah.
0: So
1: that's true.
0: Emma's already one new freshman coming in.
4: She is actually technically.
0: Yeah. Yes, yep. But she's already been here. She's already started. Yeah. Mm-hmm. But this is our last breakfast blend. But keep it locked on the Globe for more culturally progressive music. Right after the weather, we have Disco Ali Angel.
1: Goodbye.
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0: I'm Anna, and it's time for your weather check. Today, thunderstorms later in the afternoon, high of 82 and low of 66. Wednesday, partly cloudy with a high of 82 and a low of 63. Looking ahead to Thursday, partly cloudy with a high of 82 and a low of 65. That's all for your weather update. 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
1: 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We've got a look at the weather forecast and then more music right here. 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
3: This is Anna, and it's time for a weather desk. Today, thunderstorms later in the afternoon, high of 82 and low of 66. Wednesday, partly cloudy with a high of 82 and a low of 63. Looking ahead to Thursday, partly cloudy with a high of 81 and a low of 65. That's all for your weather update. 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
2: This is Anna with your latest weather update. Today, thunderstorms later in the afternoon, high of 82 and low of 66. Wednesday, partly cloudy with a high of 82 and a low of 63. Looking ahead to Thursday, partly cloudy with a high of 82 and a low of 65. That's all for your weather update. 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

0: My name is Joey P, and that was another awesome set of culturally progressive music. 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
5: I'm Anna, and it's time for your weather check. Today, thunderstorms later in the afternoon, high of 82 and low of 66. Wednesday, partly cloudy with a high of 82 and a low of 63. Looking ahead to Thursday, partly cloudy with a high of 82 and a low of 65. That's all for your weather update. 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
0: Here's my final serenade. Here's a gun and here's a blade. Here's a picture that I saved for too long. Here's

0: That was another great set of culturally progressive music right here on 91.1 The Globe. I'm Joey P, and if you want to start your day off right, you got to tune in to The Breakfast Blend every single weekday from 6 to 10 a.m. It's your daily dose of news, sports, and fun. Coming up is more music right here on 91.1. 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
1: This is Anna, and it's time for a weather desk. Today, thunderstorms later in the afternoon, high of 82 and low of 66. Wednesday, partly cloudy with a high of 82 and a low of 63. Looking ahead to Thursday, partly cloudy with a high of 81 and a low of 65. That's all for your weather update. 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
1: This is Anna with your latest weather update. Today, thunderstorms later in the afternoon, high of 82 and low of 66. Wednesday, partly cloudy with a high of 82 and a low of 63. Looking ahead to Thursday, partly cloudy with a high of 82 and a low of 65. That's all for your weather update. 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

0: What's up, ladies and gents? This is Joey P right here on 91.1 The Globe. 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Another great set of tracks is coming up after the weather right here on 91.1 The Globe, your home for culturally progressive music.
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That's delightful. I wish I could sing like that. 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The only important thing is

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I put it on automatic, and she sat down on the floor. 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

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The world's half full of women and the world's half full of men.

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1: Wow, what a great song to wrap up another set of Globe Tracks. It's Josiah here. Thanks for listening. 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
8: Good afternoon, Michiana. I'm Eduardo with your 48-hour weather forecast. With a high of 80, low of 66. Partly cloudy conditions for the rest of the afternoon with some overnight rain showers. Wednesday, a high of 78, low of 56, mostly cloudy skies all day. And on Thursday, a high of 80, low of 58, morning clouds will give way to those sunny conditions in the day with some light winds. 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
1: 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Good afternoon, Michiana. I'm Eduardo with your 48-hour weather forecast with a high of 80, low of 66. Partly cloudy conditions for the rest of the afternoon with some overnight rain showers. Wednesday, a high of 78, low of 56. Mostly cloudy skies all day. And on Thursday, a high of 80, low of 58. Morning clouds will give way to those sunny conditions in the day with some light winds. Let's get you back to that music on 91.1 The Globe.

0: 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My name is Josiah. Coming up, a look at the Globe weather forecast and then more of the music you can only hear right here at your station for culturally progressive music.
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6: Good afternoon, Michiana. I'm Eduardo with your 48-hour weather forecast. With a high of 80, low of 66. Partly cloudy conditions for the rest of the afternoon with some overnight rain showers. Wednesday, a high of 78, low of 56. Mostly cloudy skies all day. And on Thursday, a high of 80, low of 58. Morning clouds will give way to those sunny conditions in the day with some light winds. 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
1: One, two, three, four. 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
1: Good afternoon, Michiana. I'm Eduardo with your 48-hour weather forecast with a high of 80, low of 66. Partly cloudy conditions for the rest of the afternoon with some overnight rain showers. Wednesday, a high of 78, low of 56. Mostly cloudy skies all day. And on Thursday, a high of 80, low of 58. Morning clouds will give way to those sunny conditions in the day with some light winds. 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

0: That wraps up another great set of Globe Tracks on 91.1 The Globe. Hi, everybody. I'm Eduardo. I hope your night is going well. Coming up next, it's your weather forecast, and then more music on the way. This is The Globe.
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0: Good afternoon, Michiana. I'm Eduardo with your 48-hour weather forecast with a high of 80, low of 66. Partly cloudy conditions for the rest of the afternoon with some overnight rain showers. Wednesday, a high of 78, low of 56. Mostly cloudy skies all day. And on Thursday, a high of 80, low of 58. Morning clouds will give way to those sunny conditions in the day with some light winds. Let's get you back to that music on 91.1 The Globe.
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0: Good afternoon, Michiana. I'm Eduardo with your 48-hour weather forecast. With a high of 80, low of 66. Partly cloudy conditions for the rest of the afternoon with some overnight rain showers. Wednesday, a high of 78, low of 56. Mostly cloudy skies all day. And on Thursday, a high of 80, low of 58. Morning clouds will give way to those sunny conditions in the day with some light winds. 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

I know how lately I've been walking you crazy, but I've been saving and I got my eye on a little car. And just as soon as I save enough more money, I'm planning on taking you way too far. So don't let the sun burn your sad water blue eyes. 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I know how it would take a heartache or two to play and sing that song the way you do. But I see that halo glow

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2: 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We were in total darkness.
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0: Good afternoon, Michiana. I'm Eduardo with your 48-hour weather forecast. With a high of 80, low of 66. Partly cloudy conditions for the rest of the afternoon with some overnight rain showers. Wednesday, a high of 78, low of 56. Mostly cloudy skies all day. And on Thursday, a high of 80, low of 58. Morning clouds will give way to those sunny conditions in the day with some light winds. 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

0: 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It's Eduardo here. 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
0: Good afternoon, Michigan. I'm Eduardo with your 48-hour weather forecast with a high of 80, low of 66. Partly cloudy conditions for the rest of the afternoon with some overnight rain showers. Wednesday, a high of 78, low of 56. Mostly cloudy skies all day. And on Thursday, a high of 80, low of 58. Morning clouds will give way to those sunny conditions in the day with some light winds. 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
0: Good afternoon, Michiana. I'm Eduardo with your 48-hour weather forecast. With a high of 80, low of 66. Partly cloudy conditions for the rest of the afternoon with some overnight rain showers. Wednesday, a high of 78, low of 56. Mostly cloudy skies all day. And on Thursday, a high of 80, low of 58. Morning clouds will give way to those sunny conditions in the day with some light winds. Let's get you back to that music on 91.1 The Globe.

0: That wraps up another set of Globe Tracks here on 91.1. My name is Cuiva. Kick back and enjoy this next set of music. It's coming up after the Globe weather forecast. 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
2: 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The Elkhart City Council unanimously advanced a temporary moratorium. It'll now be a special meeting on August 27th. This delay will allow the council to take advantage of a 10-day window. And if passed, the moratorium would not ban data centers, but would pause new applications while the city conducts a comprehensive review. And yesterday afternoon, Niles Township Fire and Niles City Fire were called to a house fire at 2:53 in the afternoon. Once arriving on scene, they found a person trapped on the second story. They were rescued by way of a window. Three cats were also rescued, and sadly, one 68-year-old person is dead. And three Amish kids are injured after a car rear-ended the horse and buggy on State Road 13. Police say the 56-year-old was driving distracted and hit the buggy. An 11-year-old suffered a non-life-threatening skull fracture, and the other 11 and 2-year-old just suffered cuts.
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2: Good afternoon, Michiana. I'm Eduardo with your 48-hour weather forecast. With a high of 80, low of 66. Partly cloudy conditions for the rest of the afternoon with some overnight rain showers. Wednesday, a high of 78, low of 56. Mostly cloudy skies all day. And on Thursday, a high of 80, low of 58. Morning clouds will give way to those sunny conditions in the day with some light winds. Let's get you back to that music on 91.1 The Globe.

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That's my stop.

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1: 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Beginning off the basketball court, the NBA says its investigation into LA Clippers and Kawhi Leonard found no evidence owner Steve Ballmer funneled money to Leonard through team sponsors to get around the salary cap. The league is examining whether the Clippers are guilty of failure to supervise employees, though it's unclear what specific rule the team would have violated. And Pete Crow Armstrong had a monster night for the Cubs, launching two home runs in a wild 7-5 win over the White Sox yesterday. PCA led the game off with a homer and delivered a walk-off two-run blast in the 10th inning. It's the first time since 2010 a player has hit both a leadoff and walk-off homer in the same game. And O.J. Briggins, a Ravens Super Bowl champion and beloved figure in Baltimore, has died at the age of 56 after a 19-year battle with ALS. Briggins made the first tackle of Super Bowl 35 and later became a longtime mentor with the Ravens organization. Ravens owner Steve Biscotti says in a statement, quote, O.J. was a beloved legend, mentor, and man to everyone who was fortunate enough to get to know him, end quote.
2: I think it's just vapor.
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7: Good afternoon, Michiana. I'm Eduardo with your 48-hour weather forecast with a high of 80, low of 66. Partly cloudy conditions for the rest of the afternoon with some overnight rain showers. Wednesday, a high of 78, low of 56. Mostly cloudy skies all day. And on Thursday, a high of 80, low of 58. Morning clouds will give way to those sunny conditions in the day with some light winds. 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
1: 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In Michigan City, a child is dead after being pulled from Lake Michigan. Just yesterday at 2 in the afternoon, the child was struggling in the water, and the child was eventually pulled from that water and transported to the hospital where the child sadly later died. This is an ongoing investigation. And Democratic members of Congress held a public forum yesterday after the lack of information the Department of Homeland Security has provided after an alleged investigation was opened on the agent who killed Johann Sebastian Duran Guerrero on July 13th. DHS declined to answer direct questions if the killing was being investigated, and Guerrero's family is now very frustrated. And Elkhart County will reduce the number of voting sites from 29 to 26 locations. They include St. James AME Church, the American Legion, and the Public Service Building in Dunlap.
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1: Good afternoon, Michiana. I'm Eduardo with your 48-hour weather forecast with a high of 80, low of 66. Partly cloudy conditions for the rest of the afternoon with some overnight rain showers. Wednesday, a high of 78, low of 56. Mostly cloudy skies all day. And on Thursday, a high of 80, low of 58. Morning clouds will give way to those sunny conditions in the day with some light winds. Let's get you back to that music on 91.1 The Globe.

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1: 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Beginning in baseball, Ketel Marte has been placed on the restricted list after the Diamondback star failed to show up for Monday's game against the Boston Red Sox. Manager Tory Lovelow says, quote, "It's been a crazy day. All I know is that he's dealing with a personal issue. We're just trying to figure that out," end quote. Arizona lost 11-1 as the team still searches for answers. And the Chicago Bears will be without running back Kyle Manungai for multiple weeks after he suffered a knee injury during Sunday's practice. An MRI reportedly showed a hyperextension extended knee with no need for surgery. And staying in football, the Colts are adding veteran weapon, agreeing to a one-year deal with six-time Pro Bowler Keenan Allen worth up to $8.3 million. The 34-year-old now reunites with coach Shane Steichen, giving Indianapolis a receiving core a much-needed boost. At a thrilling game, one of the Crosstown Classic, the Cubs and White Sox will match up once more tonight with first pitch at 8:05 Eastern. Kevin Gausman looks to lower his ERA for the Cubs, while Brian Hudson looks to lead the Sox bullpen day for a win. For Globe Sports, I'm Joey P.
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4: Good afternoon, Michigan. I'm Eduardo with your 48-hour weather forecast with a high of 80, low of 66. Partly cloudy conditions for the rest of the afternoon with some overnight rain showers. Wednesday, a high of 78, low of 56. Mostly cloudy skies all day. And on Thursday, a high of 80, low of 58. Morning clouds will give way to those sunny conditions in the day with some light winds. 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
2: 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The Elkhart City Council unanimously advanced a temporary moratorium. It'll now be a special meeting on August 27th. This delay will allow the council to take advantage of a 10-day window. And if passed, the moratorium would not ban data centers, but would pause new applications while the city conducts a comprehensive review. And yesterday afternoon, Niles Township Fire and Niles City Fire were called to a house fire at 2:53 in the afternoon. Once arriving on scene, they found a person trapped on the second story. They were rescued by way of a window. Three cats were also rescued, and sadly, one 68-year-old person is dead. And three Amish kids are injured after a car rear-ended the horse and buggy on State Road 13. Police say the 56-year-old was driving distracted and hit the buggy. An 11-year-old suffered a non-life-threatening skull fracture, and the other 11 and 2-year-old just suffered cuts.
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2: Good afternoon, Michiana. I'm Eduardo with your 48-hour weather forecast. With a high of 80, low of 66. Partly cloudy conditions for the rest of the afternoon with some overnight rain showers. Wednesday, a high of 78, low of 56. Mostly cloudy skies all day. And on Thursday, a high of 80, low of 58. Morning clouds will give way to those sunny conditions in the day with some light winds. 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

0: People always ask me, Quiva, what is culturally progressive music? That's easy. 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
1: 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Beginning off the basketball court, the NBA says its investigation into LA Clippers and Kawhi Leonard found no evidence owner Steve Ballmer funneled money to Leonard through team sponsors to get around the salary cap. The league is examining whether the Clippers are guilty of failure to supervise employees, though it's unclear what specific rule the team would have violated. And Pete Crow Armstrong had a monster night for the Cubs, launching two home runs in a wild 7-5 win over the White Sox yesterday. PCA led the game off with a homer and delivered a walk-off two-run blast in the 10th inning. It's the first time since 2010 a player has hit both a leadoff and walk-off homer in the same game. And O.J. Briggins, a Ravens Super Bowl champion and beloved figure in Baltimore, has died at the age of 56 after a 19-year battle with ALS. Briggins made the first tackle of Super Bowl 35 and later became a longtime mentor with the Ravens organization. Ravens owner Steve Biscotti says in a statement, quote, O.J. was a beloved legend, mentor, and man to everyone who was fortunate enough to get to know him, end quote.
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4: Good afternoon, Michigan. I'm Eduardo with your 48-hour weather forecast with a high of 80, low of 66. Partly cloudy conditions for the rest of the afternoon with some overnight rain showers. Wednesday, a high of 78, low of 56. Mostly cloudy skies all day. And on Thursday, a high of 80, low of 58. Morning clouds will give way to those sunny conditions in the day with some light winds. 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

0: Wrapping up another set of culturally progressive music, my name is Quiva. I'm behind the mic playing some of your favourite Globe tracks. That's next, here on 91.1 The Globe.
1: 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In Michigan City, a child is dead after being pulled from Lake Michigan. Just yesterday at 2 in the afternoon, the child was struggling in the water, and the child was eventually pulled from that water and transported to the hospital where the child sadly later died. This is an ongoing investigation. And Democratic members of Congress held a public forum yesterday after the lack of information the Department of Homeland Security has provided after an alleged investigation was opened on the agent who killed Johann Sebastian Duran Guerrero on July 13th. DHS declined to answer direct questions if the killing was being investigated, and Guerrero's family is now very frustrated. And Elkhart County will reduce the number of voting sites from 29 to 26 locations. They include St. James AME Church, the American Legion, and the Public Service Building in Dunlap.
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1: Good afternoon, Michiana. I'm Eduardo with your 48-hour weather forecast. With a high of 80, low of 66. Partly cloudy conditions for the rest of the afternoon with some overnight rain showers. Wednesday, a high of 78, low of 56. Mostly cloudy skies all day. And on Thursday, a high of 80, low of 58. Morning clouds will give way to those sunny conditions in the day with some light winds. Let's get you back to that music on 91.1 The Globe.

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1: 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Beginning in baseball, Ketel Marte has been placed on the restricted list after the Diamondback star failed to show up for Monday's game against the Boston Red Sox. Manager Torey Lovelo says, quote, "It's been a crazy day. All I know is

0: that he's dealing with a personal issue. We're just trying to figure that out, end quote. Arizona lost 11-1 as the team still searches for answers. And the Chicago Bears will be without running back Kyle Manungai for multiple weeks after he suffered a knee injury during Sunday's practice. An MRI reportedly showed a hyperextended knee with no need for surgery. And staying in football, the Colts are adding veteran weapon, agreeing to a one-year deal with six-time Pro Bowler Keenan Allen worth up to $8.3 million. The 34-year-old now reunites with coach Shane Steichen, giving Indianapolis a receiving core a much-needed boost. At a thrilling game, one of the Crosstown Classic, the Cubs and White Sox will match up once more tonight with first pitch at 8:05 Eastern. Kevin Gausman looks to lower his ERA for the Cubs, while Brian Hudson looks to lead the Sox bullpen day for a win. For Globe Sports, I'm Joey P.
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4: Good afternoon, Michiana. I'm Eduardo with your 48-hour weather forecast with a high of 80, low of 66. Partly cloudy conditions for the rest of the afternoon with some overnight rain showers. Wednesday, a high of 78, low of 56. Mostly cloudy skies all day. And on Thursday, a high of 80, low of 58. Morning clouds will give way to those sunny conditions in the day with some light winds. 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
2: What's up, ladies and gents? Joey P here with your evening weather forecast. Today, Tuesday, it's been a high of 80. That's where we've been, partly sunny all day. Now we're headed towards our overnight low of 66. And tomorrow on Wednesday, partly sunny with a high of 78, low of 56. And on Thursday, partly cloudy all day with a high of 80 and a low of 58. Let's get you back into the music. 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

0: Hi, it's Marin on 91.1 The Globe. That was another great set of music. But we don't just do great music. 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
2: What's up, ladies and gents? Joey P here with your evening weather forecast. Today, Tuesday, it's been a high of 80. That's where we've been, partly sunny all day. Now we're headed towards our overnight low of 66. And tomorrow on Wednesday, partly sunny with a high of 78, low of 56. And on Thursday, partly cloudy all day with a high of 80 and a low of 58. Let's get you back into the music. 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

0: 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Thanks for listening. 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
2: What's up, ladies and gents? Joey P here with your evening weather forecast. Today, Tuesday, it's been a high of 80. That's where we've been, partly sunny all day. Now we're headed towards our overnight low of 66. And tomorrow on Wednesday, partly sunny with a high of 78, low of 56. And on Thursday, partly cloudy all day with a high of 80 and a low of 58. Let's get you back into the music. 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

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Deep in my pocket and on my sleeve, hard to recognize. 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

0: wake it up. 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That's my stop.
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2: 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We honor with gratitude the land itself and the people who have stewarded it throughout the generations.
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4: What's up, ladies and gents? Joey P here with your evening weather forecast. Today, Tuesday, it's been a high of 80. That's where we've been, partly sunny all day. Now we're headed towards our overnight low of 66. And tomorrow on Wednesday, partly sunny with a high of 78, low of 56. And on Thursday, partly cloudy all day with a high of 80 and a low of 58. Let's get you back into the music. 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
3: What's up, ladies and gents? Joey P here with your evening weather forecast. Today, Tuesday, it's been a high of 80. That's where we've been, partly sunny all day. Now we're headed towards our overnight low of 66. And tomorrow on Wednesday, partly sunny with a high of 78, low of 56. And on Thursday, partly cloudy all day with a high of 80 and a low of 58. Let's get you back into the music. 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
2: What's up, ladies and gents? Joey P here with your evening weather forecast. Today, Tuesday, it's been a high of 80. That's where we've been, partly sunny all day. Now we're headed towards our overnight low of 66. And tomorrow on Wednesday, partly sunny with a high of 78, low of 56. And on Thursday, partly cloudy all day with a high of 80 and a low of 58. 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